0: 5.
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Number five right here on Louisville's Most Wanted, the hottest countdown in the city. What's happening? It's your man, DJ Empty Beats, holding you down till 7 o'clock. It's the after party, so check us out. You want to go see Jack Harlow, right? At Monica Tour, it's loading up and it's coming to the city, man. And I know you want, you overlooking like, hey, how can I get my hands on those tickets? So look, let's do this. Let's get through the countdown just a little bit, all right? By the time we get around that number two area, you know what I'm saying? I'm going to sprinkle some game on you, all right? Don't go nowhere. Here go number four, Louisville's Most Wanted, right here on B96.5.

0: Three Morning Takeover. It's your man DJ Empty Beast, and that's number two, Louisville's Most Wanted, the hottest countdown in the city. Jack Harlow is coming to the city, y'all. I know you cannot wait. The Monica tour is pulling up, and you know what I'm saying, if you want to get those tickets, you got to listen to Bella Ray all week. She will have your access. You know, Bella, I don't know what she's gonna have you doing, but I'm just saying, depends on how bad you want to go see Jack Harlow. All right, head over to hiphopb965.com. We got all the information over there. I forgot what I was about to say, man. Jack Harlow coming to Louisville, and Bella got the tickets. That's all you need to know. Head over to hiphopb965.com. We got all the information over there. Number one, Louisville's Most Wanted is loaded up after this. It's B.
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0: Louisville, what it do? It's your boy So Sincere. And when I'm riding to the money, pushing the pedal to the metal, I'm bopping that B96.5. Blue Hundreds!
1: She ain't even all that. Like, I ain't even like that. Ain't her mama white.

B96.5, home of that Young Jock Street Morning Takeover. So check us out, y'all. I'm Young Miami. She has warnings for all her doubters out there saying that her debut solo album is going to be trash. I'm going to let you know after I'm talking about, I'm going to let you know what I'm talking about after these four records. Don't go nowhere. B96.5 is after the party, baby.

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1: B96.5, home of the Young Jock Street Morning Takeover, man. Y'all know since the dissolve of City Girls, everybody's trying to figure out what they gonna do. Well, Young Miami said, man, watch me drop some heat on y'all. And so what she did, man, dropping that single Spend It is clearly the summer anthem this year. But she said, yo, she got more in her bag. So she is dropping her first solo album. You know what I'm saying? Now, I remember everybody was saying that JT was the City Girl. But Young Miami was like, hey, y'all got me messed up. After going through what she done went through with Diddy, and you know what I'm saying? JT been trying to figure it out. Miami is like, hey, I got it. So this new album that will be dropping, let me see. I'm trying to see if I can figure out what the name of it. This is what she said. Let's go here. I wanted to go back to my roots, which is inspired by, you know what I'm saying, being from Miami. This is what I love. I love hearing this already. This album is about everything I've been through and pulling myself out of survival mode to get back in a space to create. I'm definitely going there, but also having fun. I'm surprising myself whenever I listen to it. She said, I cry, I dance, and I'm actually gagging myself. I really created an album. People are about to eat their words. All right. Young Miami said, I'm not playing. Check this out. I got the interview posted over at Hip Hop B965. And this is what I'm going to say. If she's staying at Miami set of mind, she's going to be all right. She's going to be all right. Just take us to the club on every song. You hear me? It's going to be lit, man. Shout out to Young Miami, man. Keep doing your thing. And like I said, check his story at hiphopb965.com. Let me see that power hour. It's loading up. Y'all know what time it is. It's B96.5.
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4: 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I just need everybody to know about his behind.
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2: 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Ice.

0: a 10. Girl, you a 10, girl, you a 10, girl, you a 10. 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
1: 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What's happening? It's your man, DJ Empty Beast. It's the Power Hour. You know what it is? You say it, I'm playing it. Hit that number, 795-1965. Let me know what you want here. Come through these speakers, and I got you, all right? Let me see. The day at the Kentucky State Fair. This hour, I will be giving you the information on how you can get to that state fair. I heard that free concert was lit, man. Shout out to everybody who posted pictures. Y'all look good, boy. You hear me? Y'all look good. But, you know what I'm saying? Let's get a couple of records out the way, and that information is coming up. It's B96.5.
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1: 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What's happening? 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All right, stop by, and you can win tickets to the Hot Wheels Monster Truck Live, Glow and Fire. That sound lit, right? So Wednesday, man, you know we're going to be on that South Wing doing what we do. Just pull up on us and be like, hey, man, start tapping our pockets, man. Give me them tickets, man. 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We got all the information over there. It's DJ Andy Beast, man. I only got a couple more minutes before I have to get up out of here, so let me know what you want to hear come through these speakers, all right? 795-1965. You say it. I'm playing it. It's
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B96.5, home of that young jock, Street Morning Takeover. All right, check us out, man. Y'all running out of time. You got to let me know what you want to hear come through these speakers. All right, 795-1965, text or call. And if you at work right now, check in, man. If y'all tuned in, let me know something so I can shout y'all out. It's B96.5. 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
1: 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But I found out that my so-called husband has been dating. My son is in the third grade, and apparently he's with my son's first grade teacher, so it's been going on for a minute. I just need everybody to know about his behind.
2: I ain't gonna lie. I'm gonna put it like this. Everybody happy with the side piece when I found my side piece. About to make it my main piece, if you know what I'm talking about.
3: Well, we want to know, what do you think about this date dilemma?
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5: That boy ain't do nothing but what females been doing since the beginning of time. With a side dude, then when they unhappy in a relationship, they want to get a divorce, and by the time they got a divorce, they already got an established relationship.
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1: Bend it back it up, and when you're working, back it up. 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

0: B96.5, home of that young jock, Street Morning Takeover. It's DJ Empty Beast, man. I appreciate y'all for rocking out with me, Kentuckiana. Thank you. Thank you. Thank you. Trying to keep it lit for you, get you through whatever you got going through. You could be at work, you could just be driving. You might be out doing something you ain't got no business doing. But you know what I'm saying? I'm going to get you through it, all right? Shout out to all the love always, man. But let me run the schedule real quick, man. Y'all know Jock comes on in the morning. DJ Q comes on after that. Bella's after that. And then the after party opens at 7 o'clock. But right now, baby, I got to close the doors. You hear me? I got to close the doors. That's why you need to follow me on social media. Hip Hop B965. That's us. All right. And then it's me at DJ Empty Beast, y'all. Y'all type it in yet? You hit that follow button. That's me. Hit it. Hit it. Hit it. And with that being said, y'all, I always appreciate all the love, and I appreciate y'all for holding me down, and hopefully I held you down while you held, while you held me down. I gotta get my words together. But make sure your rooms is changing. Surround yourself around phenomenal people just like yourself. Kentuckiana, I appreciate you all the time. Thank you, thank you, thank you. Be careful out there, y'all. And two fingers up, we need a lot of this. That's peace.
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1: I work part-time in the evening, so I'm not, you know, home when my son gets home. But I found out that my so-called husband has been dating. My son is in the third grade, and apparently he's with my son's first grade teacher. So it's been going on for a minute. I just need everybody to know about who's behind.
2: I ain't gonna lie. I'm gonna put it like this. Everybody happy with the side piece when I found my side piece. About to make it my main piece, if you know what I'm talking about.
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5: That boy ain't do nothing but what females been doing since the beginning of time. With a side dude, then when they unhappy in a relationship, they want to get a divorce, and by the time they got a divorce, they already got an established relationship.
6: She needs to ask for a copy of this recording, take it to the attorney, and hit him up for adultery.
7: Please, honey.

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Zodiac sign, it must be a Gemini moon, cause we about to go half. 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

Oui, it's Goldie. And I'm so happy to be here with you on this Monday, keeping you in a mix with B96. I have golden nuggets. I know where you can get some tickets. And, ooh, I know where you can get some money at. Coming up quicker than Quick Weave, I'm going to tell you how you go get some money, okay? And it's Goldie. We're

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Miss Gowdy. Coming out quicker than three tracks on a quick weave. 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Girl, I don't mean to call you girl, but that's how you know it's tea. I got some sugar honey iced tea for you. 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It's about side pieces. Girl.

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1: I work part-time in the evening, so I'm not, you know, home when my son gets home. So I found out that my so-called husband has been dating. My son is in the third grade, and apparently he's with my son's first grade teacher. So it's been going on for a minute. I just need everybody to know about his behind.
2: I ain't gonna lie. I'm gonna put it like this. Everybody honey with the side piece when I found my side piece. About to make it my main piece, if you know what I'm talking about.
3: Well, we want to know, what do you think about this date dilemma?
4: Oh, I think he's a real sucker.
5: That boy ain't do nothing but what females been doing since the beginning of time. With a side dude, then when they unhappy in a relationship, they want to get a divorce, and by the time they got a divorce, they already got an established relationship.
6: She needs to ask for a copy of this recording, take it to the attorney, and hit him up for adultery.
7: Peace, honey.
8: Yeah. 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

0: keeping you in the mix with B96. So, let me tell you something. I got some tea. I got some sugar honey iced tea, okay? So tell me why there are 7 states in the United States where you can legally sue your spouse's affair partner. Hold on. Let me break it down to where you're going to break it down to, okay? Where you can sue the side piece. You heard what I said. They are calling this alienation of affection law, okay? These states include Hawaii, Illinois, Mississippi, New Mexico, North Carolina, South Dakota, and Utah. I know you are so happy that Kentucky ain't on there. I know you are. It also says that these cases require proof that a loving marriage existed. Okay, so it can't be like a damaged, a toxic relationship. It has to be a loving marriage. And then once it's proven that it was a loving relationship, it also has to be proven that this third party, that the side piece, is the reason why that it's damaged. Girl. And it's also saying, the jury saying that they are awarding up to hundreds of thousands and even millions of dollars in damages. Yeah, let that husband cheat on his wife if he wants to, and the side piece is worth money. I promise you, we're going to cha-ching straight to the bank. And that is your sugar honey iced tea for tonight. And it's Goldie with B96.
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1: 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My son is in the third grade, and apparently he's with my son's first grade teacher. So it's been going on for a minute. I just need everybody to know about his behind.
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Nah, you don't gotta wait. I got the Golden Nuggets coming up next. Don't go nowhere. It's Goldy keeping you in the mix with B96. I just want to make sure that you got that barbecue sauce because I got some Golden Nuggets coming up quicker than Quick Weave. Don't go nowhere. It's Goldy keeping you.

0: There it is. It's Goldie. Okay, so now that I got you in my kitchen, please, I got that golden nugget for you, okay? The golden nugget is do something today that your future self will thank you for. Hold on, just in case I was talking while I said that in the kitchen. Do something today that your future self will thank you for. I mean, what you waiting on? You can go ahead and make that phone call, start that savings. You want to walk, you want to work out, lose weight, start that little walk. You want to read a book, start reading. I'm talking about apply yourself, Smokey. The small things that you do is going to show. Start it, I'm talking about day by day. Whatever you want to do, start by doing it step by step. You're not going to get it because you're thinking of the bigger picture. And I want you to think of it as taking a piece by piece by piece of the success that you are trying to get and not looking at it as this big old mountain, okay? You can do it. So your golden nugget tonight is do something today that your future self will thank you for. And if you need a friend, get a friend in me. Follow me on Facebook at Goldie Wilson, or you can follow me on IG at GoldieBucks.x.
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1: I work part-time in the evening, so I'm not, you know, home when my son gets home. So I found out that my so-called husband has been dating. My son is in the third grade, and apparently he's with my son's first grade teacher, so it's been going on for a minute. I just need everybody to know about his behind.
2: 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Everybody happy with the side piece, and I found my side piece. About to make it my main piece, if you know what I'm talking about.
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5: That boy ain't do nothing but what females been doing since the beginning of time. 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

0: Go ahead and shimmy over her, cause I'm about to shimmy on out of her. It's Goldie. And I want to say thank you for allowing me to bump into your speakers. Thank you for allowing me to keep you in the mix with B96. And if you miss the golden nugget is do something today that your future self will thank you for. I'm talking about what you want to read, you want to write, you want to work out, you want to lose that weight, you want to gain weight, go ahead and hit them gyms, okay? Do it today so your future self is going to thank you for. And if you need a friend, go ahead and be a friend in me. Follow me on Facebook at Goldie Wilson, or you can follow me on IG at GoldieBucks.x. And if nobody told you today, Goldie loves you. You are important. You are needed in this world to make it go round. And whatever you're going through, that's temporary. I promise you. You got this, buttercup. Chin up. Chin up. I will see you tomorrow because, as you know, if you don't know, Tuesdays are for Goldie. And I love seeing you and hearing you on Tuesdays. So, yes, see you tomorrow. Adios. Ciao, ciao.
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1: I work part-time in the evening, so I'm not, you know, home when my son gets home. But I found out that my so-called husband has been dating. My son is in the third grade, and apparently he's with my son's first grade teacher, so it's been going on for a minute. I just need everybody to know about his behind.
2: I ain't gonna lie. I'm gonna put it like this. Everybody happy with the side piece when I found my side piece. About to make it my main piece, if you know what I'm talking about.
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1: I work part-time in the evening, so I'm not, you know, home when my son gets home. But I found out that my so-called husband has been dating. My son is in the third grade, and apparently he's with my son's first grade teacher, so it's been going on for a minute. I just need everybody to know about his behind.
2: I'm gonna lie. I'm gonna put it like this. Everybody honey with the side piece when I found my side piece. About to make it my main piece, if you know what I'm talking about.
3: Well, we want to know, what do you think about this date dilemma?
4: Oh, I think he's a real sucker.
5: That boy ain't do nothing but what females been doing since the beginning of time. With a side dude, then when they unhappy in a relationship, they want to get a divorce, and by the time they got a divorce, they already got an established relationship.
6: She needs to ask for a copy of this recording, take it to the attorney, and hit him up for adultery.
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1: I work part-time in the evening, so I'm not, you know, home when my son gets home. But I found out that my so-called husband has been dating. My son is in the third grade, and apparently he's with my son's first grade teacher, so it's been going on for a minute. I just need everybody to know about his behind.
2: I'm going to put it like this. Everybody happy with the side piece when I found my side piece. About to make it my main piece, if you know what I'm talking about.
3: Well, we want to know, what do you think about this date dilemma?
4: Oh, I think he's a real sucker.
5: That boy ain't do nothing but what females been doing since the beginning of time. With a side dude, then when they unhappy in a relationship, they want to get a divorce, and by the time they got a divorce, they already got an established relationship.
6: She needs to ask for a copy of this recording, take it to the attorney, and hit him up for adultery.
7: Peace.

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0: 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When Bella Ray is on, it's on, baby.
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1: I work part-time in the evening, so I'm not, you know, home when my son gets home. But I found out that my so-called husband has been dating. My son is in the third grade, and apparently he's with my son's first grade teacher, so it's been going on for a minute. I just need everybody to know about his behind.
2: I ain't gonna lie. I'm gonna put it like this. Everybody happy with the side piece when I found my side piece. About to make it my main piece, if you know what I'm talking about.
3: Well, we want to know, what do you think about this date dilemma?
4: Oh, I think he's a real sucker.
5: That boy ain't do nothing but what females been doing since the beginning of time. With a side dude, then when they unhappy in a relationship, they want to get a divorce, and by the time they got a divorce, they already got an established relationship.
6: She needs to ask for a copy of this recording, take it to the attorney, and hit him up for adultery.
7: Peace, honey.

0: What's up, man? It's your boy Josh Sex on B96.5. Let's go.
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2: Shake that like you out of control. That thing to your throat gets sore. Bend it on down, put your face on the floor. That to your legs can't stand. High freak with the word in a hand.

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3: I work part-time in the evening, so I'm not, you know, home when my son gets home. 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My son is in the third grade, and apparently he's with my son's first grade teacher, so it's been going on for a minute. I just need everybody to know about his behind.
4: I ain't gonna lie. I'm gonna put it like this. Everybody happy with the side piece when I found my side piece. About to make it my main piece, if you know what I'm talking about.
5: Well, we want to know, what do you think about this date dilemma?
6: Oh, I think he's a real sucker.
7: That boy ain't do nothing but what females been doing since the beginning of time. With a side dude, then when they unhappy in a relationship, they want to get a divorce, and by the time they got a divorce, they already got an established relationship.
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0: 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And Shouty Shouty's Crazy Report is the start of your day. Let's get it popping.
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1: I work part-time in the evening, so I'm not, home when my son gets home. But I found out that my so-called husband has been dating. My son is in the third grade, and apparently he's with my son's first grade teacher, so it's been going on for a minute. I just need everybody to know about his behind.
2: I ain't gonna lie. I'm gonna put it like this. Everybody happy with the side piece when I found my side piece. About to make it my main piece, if you know what I'm talking about.
3: Well, we want to know, what do you think about this date dilemma?
4: Oh, I think he's a real sucker.
5: That boy ain't do nothing but what females been doing since the beginning of time. With a side dude, then when they unhappy in a relationship, they want to get a divorce, and by the time they got a divorce, they already got an established relationship.
6: She needs to ask for a copy of this recording, take it to the attorney, and hit him up for adultery.
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1: I work part-time in the evening, so I'm not, you know, home when my son gets home. So I found out that my so-called husband has been dating. My son is in the third grade, and apparently he's with my son's first grade teacher, so it's been going on for a minute. I just need everybody to know about his behind.
2: I'm gonna lie. I'm gonna put it like this. Everybody honey with the side piece when I found my side piece. About to make it my main piece, if you know what I'm talking about.
3: Well, we want to know, what do you think about this date dilemma?
4: Oh, I think he's a real sucker.
5: That boy ain't do nothing but what females been doing since the beginning of time. With a side dude, then when they unhappy in a relationship, they want to get a divorce, and by the time they got a divorce, they already got an established relationship.
6: She needs to ask for a copy of this recording, take it to the attorney, and hit him up for adultery.
7: Please, honey.

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1: 10. What's up, B96.5? This your boy Chris Tucker in the house. Love you, Louisville.

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1: 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So I found out that my so-called husband has been dating. My son is in the third grade, and apparently he's with my son's first grade teacher, so it's been going on for a minute. I just need everybody to know about his behind.
2: I ain't gonna lie. I'm gonna put it like this. Everybody happy with the side piece when I found my side piece. About to make it my main piece, if you know what I'm talking about.
3: Well, we want to know, what do you think about this date dilemma?
4: Oh, I think he's a real sucker.
5: That boy ain't do nothing but what females been doing since the beginning of time. 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
6: She needs to ask for a copy of this recording, take it to the attorney, and hit him up for adultery.
7: Please, honey.

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1: 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But I found out that my so-called husband has been dating. My son is in the third grade, and apparently he's with my son's first grade teacher, so it's been going on for a minute. I just need everybody to know about his behind.
2: I ain't gonna lie. I'm gonna put it like this. Everybody happy with the side piece when I found my side piece. About to make it my main piece, if you know what I'm talking about.
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5: That boy ain't do nothing but what females been doing since the beginning of time. 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
1: I work part-time in the evening, so I'm not, you know, home when my son gets home. But I found out that my so-called husband has been dating. My son is in the third grade, and apparently he's with my son's first grade teacher. So it's been going on for a minute. I just need everybody to know about his behind.
2: I'm gonna lie. I'm gonna put it like this. Everybody happy with the side piece when I found my side piece. About to make it my main piece, if you know what I'm talking about.
3: Well, we want to know, what do you think about this date dilemma?
4: Oh, I think he's a real sucker.
5: That boy ain't do nothing but what females been doing since the beginning of time. With a side dude, then when they unhappy in a relationship, they want to get a divorce, and by the time they got a divorce, they already got an established relationship.
6: She needs to ask for a copy of this recording, take it to the attorney, and hit him up for adultery.
7: Peace. Party.
8: I ain't even all that. Like, I ain't even like that. I ain't her mama wife.

First, it's Young Jock and the Streets Morning Takeover, midday, then your afternoons hit different when Bella Ray is on. You dig what I'm saying? 2 to 7, daily on B96.5. 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
1: I work part-time in the evening, so I'm not, you know, home when my son gets home. So I found out that my so-called husband has been dating. My son is in the third grade, and apparently he's with my son's first grade teacher, so it's been going on for a minute. I just need everybody to know about his behind.
2: I ain't gonna lie. I'm gonna put it like this. Everybody happy with the side piece when I found my side piece. About to make it my main piece, if you know what I'm talking about.
3: Well, we want to know, what do you think about this date dilemma?
4: Oh, I think he's a real sucker.
5: That boy ain't do nothing but what females been doing since the beginning of time. With a side dude, then when they unhappy in a relationship, they want to get a divorce, and by the time they got a divorce, they already got an established relationship.
6: She needs to ask for a copy of this recording, take it to the attorney, and hit him up for adultery.
7: Please, honey.
8: Turn me up a little bit.

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And I do my dance, it's the same.

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3: I work part-time in the evening, so I'm not, you know, home when my son gets home. But I found out that my so-called husband has been dating. My son is in the third grade, and apparently he's with my son's first grade teacher, so it's been going on for a minute. I just need everybody to know about his behind.
4: I'm gonna lie. I'm gonna put it like this. Everybody happy with the side piece when I found my side piece. About to make it my main piece, if you know what I'm talking about.
5: Well, we want to know, what do you think about this date dilemma?
6: Oh, I think he's a real sucker.
7: That boy ain't do nothing but what females been doing since the beginning of time. With a side dude, then when they unhappy in a relationship, they want to get a divorce, and by the time they got a divorce, they already got an established relationship.
8: She needs to ask for a copy of this recording, take it to the attorney, and hit him up for adultery.
9: Please, honey.

0: 10, girl, you a 10, girl, you a 10. Girl, you a 10, girl, you a 10, girl, you a 10. Girl, you a 10, girl, you a 10, girl, you a 10.
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3: 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I just need everybody to know about his behind.
4: 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I'm gonna put it like this. Everybody happy with the side piece when I found my side piece. About to make it my main piece, if you know what I'm talking about.
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7: That boy ain't do nothing but what females been doing since the beginning of time. With a side dude, then when they unhappy in a relationship, they want to get a divorce, and by the time they got a divorce, they already got an established relationship.
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2: I'm trying to put the cup down for a minute, but honestly, it ain't nobody's business what's in my cup, what's in your cup, what's in their cup. 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I probably should pick that cup back up.
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10: 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Here's your local weather across Kentuckiana.
11: Sunny and warmer today with highs in the low to mid 80s, but we keep the lower humidity in place for tomorrow. Warmer mid to upper 80s for highs. We'll add in some isolated downpours, especially for the second half of your Wednesday into Thursday. Once we get into Friday and the weekend, some warmer but drier conditions are expected. From the Wave News Storm Tracking Team, I'm meteorologist Tawana Andrew.
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0: Good morning, it's Mona Scott Young, and every day we listen to the best damn morning show. Gotta stay tapped into the number one morning show in the city. It's Young Jock and the Streets Morning Takeover.
1: Good morning and happy Monday. It's Dree Taylor with Young Jock in the Streets Morning Takeover, and we have so much to get into in this hour. Carmelo Anthony's new trial has been denied.
2: The Texas judge denied a teenager's request for a new trial in a high-profile murder case that's divided the small community. 19-year-old Carmelo Anthony was convicted of stabbing and killing a rival student athlete at a track meet last year and sentenced to 35 years in prison.
1: P of Quality Control's mom speaks out on the rumors of his alleged death.
3: Pierre is alive. Is he well? No. But don't count nobody out.
1: And the ladies of Real Housewives of Atlanta throw a major shade.
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1: 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Don't go too far. Young Jock and the Streets Morning Takeover.

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1: Shawty, run it down.
2: 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This teacher has really came up with a clever way of having kids not fart in the middle of class. What?
3: This is our fart corner. If you need to fart, simply come over here, fart, take about 10 seconds, get your little spray going on, go sit down.
2: That's right. So if you do it in class, that's your ass. Oh, and that's crazy. And you know I know crazy because I'm crazy. And crazy knows crazy. That's y'all know what my name is with the Crazy Report. Follow me on all my socials at Shawty the Comedian. Hi.
3: Come over here, fart, take about 10 seconds, get your little spray going on, go sit down.
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0: Robin. It's your man, Nick Cannon. You know we stay wildin' out. Every day we listen to the best damn morning show. You know what it is. Gotta stay tapped in to the number one morning show in the city. It's Young Jock in the Streets Morning Takeover.
1: That's right. Young Jock in the Streets Morning Takeover. Miss Shanika right here. And shout it. Got my girl Dree Taylor sitting right here. So we are talking about the Chris Brown Usher Tour, the R&B Tour, as it made a huge stop in Chicago. Yes, Dree Taylor, you got to tell us all about it.
2: Yes, they were at Chicago Soldier Field on Friday and Saturday, and they had the city lit up. You know, it was like the usual R&B crooning. They said Tank was in the rain, but it was not raining.
1: So. All right. Well, I have never seen Tank singing in the rain. So maybe that was an additive to maybe what Jacquees said, since they were limited in my head, because I hadn't seen, you know, like the tour hasn't made it everywhere yet. So when Jacquees was on the show and he specified the fact that these guys were singing background, and I really didn't know if they had their own set, maybe their sets got upgraded.
2: Thank you Jacquees.
1: Well, here is some of what took place at the R&B tour with Chris Brown and Usher. Oh, we don't have that. Okay, great. What are you most excited about seeing on this tour, Dree, makes his way to your city?
2: I've never seen Usher perform live, but really? I want the real Usher. I don't want the fake Usher that they be getting in sometimes.
1: Now, hold on. What is the fake?
2: In.
1: What's the fake Usher?
2: The fake Usher, that the one that has all his clothes on, that's not the real Usher. With the hat, with the jacket, with the shirt, who dancing a little. No, that's not the real Usher.
1: Peace up. Down. Okay. All right. So thank you, Dree Taylor. Definitely appreciate that. We got to get into some Word on the Streets news that's coming up in just a few. Now, Chris Brown's ex-housekeeper can now collect his tour income. Ooh. Also, wow. Quality Control's Pierre Thomas' mother is speaking out against all of the death rumors that were surrounding him on Friday. And Real Housewives of Atlanta, Kelly and Angela, go blow for blow on part three of the reunion. So we're going to get into that and more coming up in less than 10 minutes.
3: Yeah, it's Young Jock in the Streets Morning Takeover. It's time to get into sports in the streets with DJ Swin.
4: Let's get into some football, guys. The Tennessee Titans look good with their 19-16 win over the defending champs, the Seattle Seahawks.
5: Goro's pass picked off by Derek Canteen.
6: That's the second pick thrown by Jalen Milroe.
4: Yeah, I know it's preseason, but football is football, and the Atlanta Falcons defeated the Indianapolis Colts 34-6, and it looked like the Falcons may have their QB1.
7: Jack Strand right there taking it to the house. How about that? Right on
8: cue. Second rushing touchdown.
7: Love it. Spike it, Jack.
8: Game.
4: The Detroit Lions are plagued with injury, but were able to get a 17-13 win over the Washington Commanders.
9: It is Dobbs. He carves the lane, and he is out of here.
4: Cleveland Browns quarterback Deshaun Watson addressed being booed at home by fans.
10: Man, I didn't have no reaction. I think the whole world knows. It has nothing to do about the performance. It's a little bit personal than that.
11: Them folk want to see shit do it. They ain't trying to hear that.
4: Let's get into the WNBA. Chicago Sky's Natasha Cloud physically approached 7-foot former NBA player Enes Kanter for trying to join the WNBA and showing up to the game wearing a shirt that read, "Woman, noun, adult human female."
12: So Natasha Cloud got that bucket. She wanted her voice heard. That is Enes Kanter in the building today. Kanter was just escorted out.
4: That's sports from the streets. Go Dogs.
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0: 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Traffic. In the Streets Morning Takeover with your on-the-go traffic update.
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2: Waking up to more 65 Central Corridor closures. This time downtown, Muhammad Ali shut down right under I-65. And Brook Street, of course, closed here between Muhammad Ali and Chestnut. That's going to make it trickier for folks to get to U of L Health. Now, do you know on the east side of the closure, they've turned Muhammad Ali Boulevard temporarily into two-way traffic so you can get in and out of the U of L Health parking garage. You're going to need extra travel time for sure. Tomorrow morning at 6, Broadway is going to be shut down under I-65 too. I'm Libby Kay with 502 Traffic.
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11: Abundant sunshine and low humidity remain in our forecast for today. We'll be a little bit warmer with highs in the low to mid 80s for this afternoon. For tonight, mostly clear to partly cloudy skies as temperatures drop down into the 50s and low 60s. From the Wave News Storm Tracking Team, I'm meteorologist Tawana Andrew.
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1: Baby number one.
2: Tell the people, tell the people.

0: That's right. You're waking up with Young Jock. Miss Shot Nigga Shot Shot with Young Jock in the streets morning. Take over. Now, this morning, you know how you just sit around and you have interesting conversations about life with your coworkers, your family, friends, and then somebody, a question just comes out the blue like, hey, man, how old is baby Tony? So we still talking to Swin.
1: Yep.
0: We're like, how old is little Tony?
1: A year and a few weeks. Yeah.
0: Mm. So Kenny, like, well, I know he giving you hell running through the house.
1: Absolutely. Every morning at 1, 2, 3 o'clock in the morning.
0: But then we like, so he running through the house already?
1: No, he ain't running, but he moving fast.
0: So he walking fast?
1: No, he crawling fast.
0: Hold on. He so crawling. Then we like, yeah. Hold on. What you say, Shawty?
2: He crawling. So he's not walking?
1: Is my baby dumb?
2: Is he one?
0: What?
2: Is he one?
0: Wait, hold on.
2: I got three boys now. Is he one?
3: Is your baby dumb? Is crazy.
2: He's not waiting at 1 year old?
3: No, he's just spoiled. And that's it.
2: No, that ain't spoiled. Because a child spoiled will climb up.
3: Okay,
2: and
3: we're
2: up
3: not gonna call this man child dumb. That's crazy.
1: But he don't walk.
2: But they walk to what they want.
0: No.
2: Okay. Okay. So my son was born at 26 weeks. So there was a delay. The doctors warned us about this delay. So at 1 year old, when my son wasn't walking, I stepped to my baby mama and said, listen, this is the delay that the doctor was telling us about. So we got to get ahead of this so we can get his motor skills to catching up. I got three boys. That's my youngest. So all of my kids was walking by 11 months. By 10 months, I was walking them with my hands and fingers, and they could walk.
0: Well.
2: At one, it's something off.
0: Well, hold on, girl. Wait, hold up, girl. You can't just say that about nobody's kid.
2: He asked me, what's the kid?
0: Oh, man, hold up. So listen.
2: Okay, so I didn't say that.
0: Hold on. I don't want to start no fights in the damn street. Man, mama be up here whooping on you too.
2: I know, right?
0: But no, so listen. So I will say this, and here's the unbiased part, okay? Because at one point, I was like, man, I ain't going to say which one of my kids, but they was taking a little time too, and I was getting concerned. Until I started to realize that everybody just has a different time, you know what I'm saying? Everybody's time as far as developing the motor skills, all that. So one of my kids who I thought was gonna be like super on point, they were moving fast, but they wasn't as swift as the child who was moving as slow. So does that mean something wrong with the child? No, not necessarily. Everybody just does not have the same time when it comes to developing. And then you over with your eyebrow with the face like when the white folks finna call the police on you. Call us up because I think you don't feel where I'm coming from. 1-844-986-4562. Could there be some issues with you know, kids that ain't walking at one? And what do you do? Because there's some parents out there who got some kids at one, you know, 13 months that's still not walking. It happens. 1-844-986-4562. Chime in. Again, could there be some development issues, or is it just time? And we'll take the time to see how it plays out. Call us up, Young Jock in the Streets Morning Takeover. Young Jock in the Streets Morning Takeover. 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
4: Good morning. This is Shannon Kogan with Wave News. Police are investigating after a Bullitt County school bus with 28 kids tipped over. It happened Monday on Wilson Creek Road in the Lebanon Junction area. The Bullitt County superintendent says the bus driver and eight students were taken to the hospital by ambulance, and parents took five other students to the hospital on their own. One student on the bus said he fell on his shoulder and other classmates were bleeding. Bullitt County Sheriff's deputies are investigating what caused it. After meeting in a closed session for 3 hours Monday, the Jefferson County Board of Education has appointed a new at-large board member. The board interviewed nine candidates for the vacant position before choosing Dr. Keith Look. He'll step into the seat held by James Craig, who resigned before the end of his term. Look cited his background as a JCPS grad, parent, and former administrator as a key asset for the role. He previously served as principal at Mazeek Middle School from 2003 to 2008 and Shawnee High School until 2013. And Golden Tempo left Saratoga in June after winning the Kentucky Derby and Belmont Stakes and made a fairly persuasive argument he was the best three-year-old racehorse in America. But then he got sick with a minor bacterial infection, an early-stage pneumonia, which was caught in late June. Now, in his first race back, he'll be racing against competition, ready to beat him and take the best three-year-old crown at Saturday's $1.25 million Traverse Stakes. Golden Tempo, currently the 5-2 morning line favorite in a field of 10 for the mile and a quarter Midsummer Derby at Saratoga Racehorse. He'll race against Renegade, who recently won the Jim Dandy. I'm Shannon Cogan with Wave News. Hope you have a great day.
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2: We'll be sunny and a little bit warmer today with highs in the low to mid 80s, but at least we do get to keep that lower humidity for today. Once we head into tomorrow, a bit warmer, mid to upper 80s for your highs, and we'll watch some isolated showers and thunderstorms possible for portions of your Wednesday into Thursday. From the Wave News Storm Tracking Team, I'm meteorologist Tawana Andrew.
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4: You know, Baby Tony ain't really walking just yet. We like, well, how old is Baby Tony? He's like, what, 13, 14 months. Like, right there, like, wait a minute. Yeah, like a year, he's a year and some, yeah, right? So then he's like, well, what does that mean? Everybody in the room start looking around. I'm like, listen, it don't mean nothing, bro. He's like, well, does that mean my baby having some challenges? I'm like,
5: of course.
4: No, so. No.
5: Of course the baby got challenges. He's not walking by one.
4: No, come
6: that
4: on,
6: is
4: man.
6: Crazy to be laughing at a baby having a challenge.
4: No. He's not laughing at
6: that
4: it.
6: That is
4: it was
6: crazy.
4: The fact, no. The fact that when you talk about children and anyone's child, you definitely tiptoe lightly.
5: Yeah.
4: So when people are just going to be straight up about it, you feel like, oh, my God, why would you say that? Because you're talking to someone who has had children.
5: Who has had the experience. I mean, my son has a developmental delay. And you have to address this early. That's why I'm kind of saying it in urgency. Like, this ain't nothing. Oh, my baby, ain't nothing wrong with my baby. That's what a lot of parents say. Is they know he's 2 years old and still ain't walking. And now you have a significant gap between treatment. That's all I'm saying. Just pay attention to what's going on.
4: And so I think when you say it so abruptly like that, that's where it comes off a little
5: hey,
4: like.
5: Hey, man.
4: I know. But at the end of the day, we're not making fun of Baby Tony because, as I said, out of mind, everybody didn't start walking at one at 12 months. You know what I'm saying? So we're going to go to the phone lines and just see if we can get some insight from our listeners for Baby Tony for DJ Swin's sake. How about that right there? Young Jock in the Streets Morning Takeover. What are your thoughts? Does DJ Swin have anything to worry about when it comes to Baby Tony?
7: Oh, I don't think so. I actually have two premature babies of my own. They're both 1 year old, and they're not twins. And they were both born actually at 34 weeks, and they have delays as well. So for baby boy to be born at 26 weeks and not walking yet but getting around pretty fast, I don't think he got nothing to worry about. Just hang in there. He'll show up.
4: No, that was Shouty's son. He was saying, but he was saying he had the same type of delays, and he caught up.
7: Yeah.
4: Thank you for your call, Mama.
7: Yeah,
8: no, he should not be concerned. Swin, I know you was playing, but never call your baby Dom again. He shouldn't be concerned. Children do stuff at different ages. And my question is, was he in that environment? How so he can crawl? Did they put him down so he can pull up? Now, if he's standing on his legs, that means nothing is wrong with his muscles. He's able to stand. So just start putting him down more, get him a little walker.
4: They just spoil them. Young Jock in the Streets Morning Takeover. Should TJ Swin have any concerns about little baby Tony?
9: I don't think people should have concerns. Like you said, some children are just a little bit slower at speech.

0: been talking and walking. I have a 5-year-old granddaughter that was diagnosed with autism level 1 because they thought, you know, she wasn't speaking like she was supposed to. And now she's 5 and she's trying to curse. I said, oh, God.
1: Dang.
0: But yes. And then I have one grandchild that was a preemie. And she, of course, she'll be 1 in a few weeks. And she's not walking or anything, but that it was because she was a preemie. So babies catch up to where they're supposed to.
1: Thank you for your call, Mama. Tell us real quick, should we have any concerns about baby Tony's development and walking?
2: No, baby Tony is fine. Baby Tony is developing slowly. But the only thing he needs to do is he needs to get him some stride walk, and walk-in toys so he can stand up and try to walk on his own.
1: Baby, can I tell you the truth?
2: What?
1: Baby Tony ain't walking because they won't put him down. They is spoiling the hell out of Baby Tony. Baby Tony know what he's doing. Thank you for your call.
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6: Eastbound Waterston travelers, watch out as you're approaching I-65. There's debris cleanup. This might be a piece of a shopping cart here in the center lanes. Crews got to get on here to get this out. Westbound side of the Waterston, you're full toward I-65. Northbound 65, pretty jammed up, trying to get toward Crittenden Drive and toward the 65 Central Corridor work. Downtown, Muhammad Ali Boulevard and Brook Streets are now both closed under I-65 as part of this project as well. You got detours posted for drivers and pedestrians. I'm Libby Kay with 502 Traffic.

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18: Stuck number 30953, $1 down to 56 for a month or 7 months at 5.7% APR.
19: Guys, I got the streets born to take over. Here's the local weather across Kentucky.
20: sunny and warmer today with highs in the low to mid 80s, but we keep the lower humidity in place for tomorrow. Warmer mid to upper 80s for highs. We'll add in some isolated downpours, especially for the second half of your Wednesday into Thursday. Once we get into Friday and the weekend, some warmer but drier conditions are expected. From the Wave News Storm Tracking Team, I'm meteorologist Tawana Andrew.
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23: Yo, what's poppin'? It's your man, Nick Cannon. You know we stay wildin' out. Every day we listen to the best damn morning show. You know what it is. Gotta stay tapped in to the number one morning show in the city. It's Young Jock in the Streets Morning Takeover.
24: Yes, sir. We're gonna get right into this day dilemma, y'all, because see, this is where people be going wrong, man. Y'all end up rocking out with people not really understanding what's going on and how they live and how they conduct themselves in private. So Jordan is calling because him and his girlfriend Rachel are having some issues. Let's just keep it 100. Basically claims that he claims she isn't cleaning up and cooking and all that. Rachel said he isn't his own man. Jordan asked her to move in when she was already in her own spot. Now, Jordan wanted to move in together, and they split the bills and do all this little other stuff, and you know, basically said she ain't doing what she's supposed to do. She nasty. She don't keep a bathroom clean. She real just don't care.
25: I went through that. Man, I bought this house, man, and you know, I got married, and I thought my wife was gonna be like, had a house like speaker span. I got white furniture and all this stuff. I figured the house was gonna be like a palace. I got all this stuff, man. That mug kept my house like a dirt bike track. I was so mad. It was defeating every day.
24: It would be. Now, it was crazy. Is she said that if he expects her to split these bills, she's not with it. She's like, if you want me to pay these bills, you're gonna have to get all of me. You got to pay all the bills. I don't know. Just reading this just makes me like, ugh, because I can see it. Let's go to these phone calls. You ready?
25: Mm-hmm.
24: Young Jock in the Streets Morning Takeover. Talk about this day dilemma.
26: Okay, I was calling to say, I'm just trying to figure out, like, what is up with females that's not wanting to clean the house? Like, they making it seem like it's about the man and this and that, but as a woman and having standards of cleanliness, who doesn't want to come home to a clean house? Like, females always get the guys. It be the ones that don't want to clean up, be nasty and stuff like that, and get a halfway decent guy. I mean, their situation is simple and can be fixed if it's talking about cleanliness and both people working. But
27: a lot of women just don't even have those cleanly standards for themselves, and that is absolutely crazy.
25: I mean,
26: that's insane to me. Like, why would you not want to clean up and be clean? And I mean, just for germs and disinfecting the home for yourself.
28: Oh, don't worry. We got more. Plenty more.
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let's get the party started. See you at the bar, you was hardly talking. That's when I knew that your heart was scarring. Friends to lovers need a part to star in. Like, wait, babe, let me ask your pardon.

0: Yeah, Jack and the Streets Morning Takeover. Who's on the line?
1: What's going on? It's your boy Marcus, man.
0: How can we help you, my boy?
1: Man, all right, so look, I got this homeboy, and he had just lost his job and stuff like that. Now, me, I got my own spot, and it's got a couple extra rooms. And in my head, I'm kind of like, dang, I still need to, you know, pay these bills off. So I'm trying to figure out what would be a good price to, like, get my homeboy to where he can pay a little bit, but, you know, not too much, but he able to get back on his feet, you know what I'm saying? Would it make sense to charge him off rip? I'm thinking maybe give him, like, a month, get him back on his feet with a job, and then, there, you know what I'm saying, start paying a little bills. Because, you know, he my homeboy. I got him, but I don't want him to think he being his, you know what I'm saying, the whole, like, whole year just off the free ball.
0: How long you willing to let him stay?
1: I mean, that's my dog, as long as he needs to stay. You know what I'm saying? It's just, we grown men. I want somebody to help me out, too.
0: Okay. So, this, after hearing this, if you're just tuning in, you're rocking out with Young Jock, Miss Shawty, and Shawty Shawty. As you see, a caller just called and asked us what he just asked us. Now, we're going to go ahead and just ask it. I'm going to position it like this. How long would you let a friend stay with you that is down on their luck? What's the timeline? Because I'm going to keep it 100. And it's, if somebody say, man, I just need, like, you know what I'm saying, a little month, that means 4 months. You know what I'm saying? Somebody say 6 months, that means a year. If it's family, if it's real friend, like, you're not just talking about no stranger. We're talking about somebody that you know will help you. You know what I'm saying?
2: Well, first of all, discussion has to be had and a plan. And I understand 1 month equals 4 months and blah, blah, blah. But what is you going to do at the end of this term? Like, I really wouldn't require money, but you definitely would have to have a enter and exit plan.
0: Well, you know,
2: And it will probably be about 6 months. I think 6 months is enough time for most people to be able to get on their
0: feet. And it also depends on what the relationship is.
3: Yeah, yeah. Like, if we compatible. You know what I'm saying? Do we do the same stuff, or is it a total discourse? Is it uncomfortable?
0: Right.
3: You know what I'm saying? If it's flowing, it's flowing. But if it's not flowing,
0: you got some guests. Yeah, because you got some guests that you... I give you a perfect example. My mom... she had a friend that was real down on her luck. And I watched this lady come all the way back from, she was down on her luck bad.
3: Mm-hmm.
0: And I watched her become a better citizen, a better person, and get herself together. And when it was time for her to leave, we cried. We didn't want her to leave because she brought that much love and just the way she helped out. She filled in certain gaps. You know what I'm saying? So,
3: yeah.
2: Did she pay?
0: Actually, she came back and gave my mom some money at the end when she got herself together. But my mom didn't tell us she had to pay because she understood the situation. It is what it is. So I want to ask our listeners, call us up this morning. The number's 1-844-986-4562. How long would you let a friend stay with you that is down on their luck? What's your timeline? Hit us up. Let us know. Young Jock in the Streets Morning Takeover.

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1: Good morning. This is Shannon Kogan with Wave News. Police are investigating after a Bullitt County school bus with 28 kids tipped over. It happened Monday on Wilson Creek Road in the Lebanon Junction area. The Bullitt County superintendent says the bus driver and 8 students were taken to the hospital by ambulance, and parents took 5 other students to the hospital on their own. One student on the bus said he fell on his shoulder and other classmates were bleeding. Bullitt County Sheriff's deputies are investigating what caused it. After meeting in a closed session for 3 hours Monday, the Jefferson County Board of Education has appointed a new at-large board member. The board interviewed 9 candidates for the vacant position before choosing Dr. Keith Look. He'll step into the seat held by James Craig, who resigned before the end of his term. Look cited his background as a JCPS grad, parent, and former administrator as a key asset for the role. He previously served as principal at Mazeek Middle School from 2003 to 2008 and Shawnee High School until 2013. And Golden Tempo left Saratoga in June after winning the Kentucky Derby and Belmont Stakes and made a fairly persuasive argument he was the best 3-year-old racehorse in America. But then he got sick with a minor bacterial infection, an early-stage pneumonia, which was caught in late June. Now, in his first race back, he'll be racing against competition, ready to beat him and take the best 3-year-old crown at Saturday's $1.25 million Traverse Stakes. Golden Tempo, currently the 5-2 morning line favorite in a field of 10 for the mile and a quarter Midsummer Derby at Saratoga Racehorse. He'll race against Renegade, who recently won the Jim Dandy. I'm Shannon Kogan with Wave News. Hope you have a great day.
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12: 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Here's your local weather across Kentuckiana.
13: Abundant sunshine and low humidity remain in our forecast for today. We'll be a little bit warmer with highs in the low to mid 80s for this afternoon. For tonight, mostly clear to partly cloudy skies as temperatures drop down into the 50s and low 60s. From the Wave News Storm Tracking Team, I'm meteorologist Tawana Andrew.
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19: Hey, yo, what's up? It's the young bad boy, King Combs. And everybody, we listen to the best morning show in the world. You gotta stay topped in to the number one morning show in the city. It's Young Jock and the Streets Morning Takeover. Everybody listen to Young Jock and the Streets Morning Takeover right now. Let's get it.
20: Good morning and thank you for waking up with us. It's Young Jock and the Streets Morning Takeover. Now, this morning, just out of the blue, random caller, one of our listeners hit us up and he basically told us that he had a homie, lost his job, down in his luck, needed a place to stay. And he was asking us, you know, how long should he let him stay? And of course, that creates a debate, which then generates a trending topic. So this morning, we ask you, how long would you let a friend stay with you that is down on their luck? What's your timeline?
21: To be honest, I've been on both sides of the field. I've been on both sides to where I've had to stay with somebody because I was down, and I've been on the field to where somebody's had to stay with me because they was down. If an individual is down and really wants to get right, I don't feel like it should take them a year. I feel like it should take them from 3 to 6 months. Once they put their grind down and do what they got to do, they're going to be able to make it happen. That's how I honestly feel. So at least 3 to 6 months, it should not take nobody a year to get on their feet.
22: I let them stay about 6 months to a year.

0: for sure, because it could be a solid homeboy or a homegirl. And, you know, it'd be hard times out here. Stuff don't win up. All types of shit. You get what I'm saying? So I'll hold him down.
1: My timeline is 6 months, but you can't stay with me if you ain't got no job. So if you ain't even got no job, then don't even ask me.
2: I know that's like no hope. It's like, what you gonna do? When you gonna do it? How you gonna
1: right.
2: do it?
1: Right. I don't need nobody searching. I don't need nobody looking for no job coming to stay with me. You gotta have a job, baby.
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1: Gainfully. Gainfully employed.
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1: Let's ride.
2: We've got some delay eastbound I-64 coming past Melwood. Maybe some sun glare delay here. Westbound's heavier at Paso Watterson. No crashes reported, though. 65 extra full northbound toward the Watterson. And, of course, coming north of there as you get in toward the 65 Central Corridor work. But we also have Brook Street and Muhammad Ali Boulevard shut down under I-65. Detours are posted for you. Muhammad Ali is two-way traffic on the east side of the closure here for folks getting to U of L Health. I'm Libby Kay with 502 Traffic.
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14: We'll be sunny and a little bit warmer today with highs in the low to mid 80s, but at least we do get to keep that lower humidity for today. Once we head into tomorrow, a bit warmer, mid to upper 80s for your highs, and we'll watch some isolated showers and thunderstorms possible for portions of your Wednesday into Thursday. From the Wave News Storm Tracking Team, I'm meteorologist Tawana Andrew.
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16: Only with Young Ja in the streets morning takeover.
19: Young Ja in the streets morning takeover. Who's on the line this morning?
20: This is Fiona.
19: You're smarter than Young Ja this morning.
20: Oh, I'm definitely smarter than Young Ja. He's smarter. I'm smarter.
21: Okay. I like the confidence on this one.
19: Yeah, Miss Shanika, why don't you just go on and have your way with this young lady?
21: All right, and you said your name was Fiona?
20: It is.
21: All right, Fiona, here are the rules. You have 10 seconds to answer each question. The first person to get all three questions correctly will be the winner. You guys cannot answer each other's questions, and you have to wait until I ask the whole question and potential answers before you can answer the question, okay?
20: Okay.
21: Okay, Fiona, the first one is for you. In the Bible, who claimed they didn't know Jesus three times? Was it A, James, B, Judas, C, Peter, or D, John?
20: Oh, we already know. That's Judas.
21: Is that your final answer?
20: Yes.
21: Are you sure?
20: Yes. You're making me nervous now. Like, hold on. No. I know the Bible. Yes, it's Judas. Mm.
21: All right. I am sorry. That is not correct.
19: Mm. Ooh.
21: Young Jack.
19: Man, crazy part is three to me, Peter. Peter. There's different ways you get people to remember stuff. Three to me, Peter. Peter.
21: Three to me, Peter.
19: Just trust me.
21: Like a three-peat?
19: No.
20: Peter.
21: All right. Well, you correct. I don't know how you got the answer, but okay. Sir, let's move along. And
19: y'all got her perplexed this morning. She's like, what? I gotta go back and look at that.
21: Okay. Young Jack.
19: Yes.
21: What sporting event is held every Memorial Day? Is it A, the Super Bowl, B, the NBA Finals, C, the Indy 500, or D, the World Series?
19: Hell, I don't know. Indy 500? Hell, I don't know.
21: Is that your final answer?
19: Yep.
21: You are correct.
22: Ding, ding, ding, ding.
21: Shot.
22: He said it.
21: Don't even look over here.
22: Hey, look.
21: Stupido. Okay. Fiona.
20: Yes.
21: Okay. Which U.S. city hosted the Summer Olympics in 1996? Is it A, New York?
20: Atlanta.
21: Hold on now. You didn't listen to the rules. A, New York. B, Atlanta. C, New Orleans. Or D, Detroit.
20: ATL.
21: You are correct.
19: I love it.
21: And Young Jack.
19: Yes, ma'am.
21: Which place is called the happiest place in the world? Is it A, your house, B, Disneyland, C, your school, or D, Six Flags?
19: He said, what? Which place is what? Say it again.
21: This is counting in your seconds, so.
19: No, SeaWorld, Disneyland.
21: Okay. So, Jack, you got
20: SeaWorld.
21: I'm sorry.
20: He said SeaWorld.
19: No, I said Disneyland.
23: Same thing.
19: I said, listen to it. You hear me? I said Disneyland.
21: Then
19: I said, wait, SeaWorld.
20: No, you know you said SeaWorld. That wasn't even the answer.
21: SeaWorld last.
19: When I said Disneyland, it was already done.
21: I don't know.
19: But you don't even see where I need to go now.
21: Yeah. I know.
19: That's what I'm trying to tell you.
21: All right. Well, I'm sorry, Fiona. He won.
19: Why y'all trying to make it seem like I'm cheating? Congratulations, Fiona. You didn't win. It is what it is, though. I want to give you an opportunity. You want to shout some of your people out? Just show them that, you know what I'm saying?
20: Yeah, I want to shout out to my wife, Shakita, and I want to shout out to my kids, and I want to... I couldn't quit my job, so shout out to them because they don't have me anymore.
21: Oh, in a face.
19: It would've
21: right.
19: Hit, it
21: well, I hope everything goes well. We wish you luck, okay?
19: Baby.
20: All right, thank you.
19: Thank
21: all
19: you.
21: Right, have a good one.
16: Test your wits. 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
17: Taking the game, the game's mine.
16: It's Are You Smarter Than Young Jock?
12: A king and his gang.
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0: Yeah, yeah, it's Young Jock in the Streets, more than a takeover. It's time to get into sports in the streets with DJ Swift.
1: All right, guys, as the up-and-coming 2026 NFL season begins, Cleveland Browns head coach Todd Monke says that Deshaun Watson will be starting over Shedeur Sanders.
2: Deshaun is going to start against Jacksonville. Deshaun gave us the best chance to move the ball and score points. I mean, that's really what it's about. And after we talked as a staff and after we re-looked at everything, we're going to go that direction.
1: Deshaun issued an apology to Cleveland fans for his post-game comments 2 days prior.
3: You know, human nature, just being very emotional. You know, my emotions got the best of me. My comments wasn't intending to go at any of the fans around in the city. I take full responsibility of that.
1: Cantor and Royce White have been ruled officially ineligible for the WNBA draft.
4: Sources were telling various media they've essentially decided you and Royce cannot play in the WNBA.
5: I want to make this very clear.
4: Are you a trans woman?
5: Article 13, Section 1 says if you identify as a woman, then you're allowed to play.
4: So you are identifying
5: sure.
4: as a woman tonight?
5: I identify as a woman. Sure, yes.
4: Okay.
5: So I can play. That's the rule that they put, and I'm just following the rules. If they ever come out and say, okay, we are changing the rules, I respect their decision, I will follow the rules.
1: A huge congratulations to Coco Gauff, who won the 2026 Cincinnati Tennis Competition. Open on Sunday, Coco had fans screaming,
6: I'm in love with the Coco.
1: In the MLB, the Chicago Cubs are on a roll, winning 7-0 over the Arizona Diamondbacks. Atlanta Braves fans, get ready at 7:15 p.m. in Truist Park. The Braves will face the Los Angeles Dodgers. That's sports from the streets. Go Dawgs.
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1: Can't be number one. Yeah. Ice.

40 was such a bang. All of my ops, they diss. Please don't put me to the test. They tryna get back on the net. I'm tryna get back in the flesh. Yeah.

0: like a Young Jock in the Streets Morning Takeover with me, Miss Shanika, and Shout It, Shout It.
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page. 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

0: Good morning, Dree Taylor here with Young Jock in the Streets Morning Takeover, and it's so much to get into in this hour. Meta is back on trial this week.
1: Meta is back in court this week in another landmark trial about the safety of its apps for teens. And it deals with claims from 29 states that are being led by California, Colorado, Kentucky, and New Jersey. They make two key claims against Meta. One is that its executives made a series of misleading statements about how safe its platforms were while behind the scenes studying their harmful effects. And the second is that Meta allegedly violated the Children's Online Privacy Protection Act, or COPPA, by knowingly hosting kids under 13 on its platform without their parents' permission.
0: Little Durk is back in court.
2: Little Durk trial, the opening statements are done. Four government witnesses have testified.
0: And Saraya and Joey Badass broke up and she is crashing out.
3: This person proposes to me, has me move my life out here, cheats on me, I find out, then proceeds to be out with people. And yes, I have my receipt.
0: Don't go too far. Young Jock in the Streets Morning Takeover.
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7: Good morning. This is Shannon Kogan with Wave News. Police are investigating after a Bullitt County school bus with 28 kids tipped over. It happened Monday on Wilson Creek Road in the Lebanon Junction area. The Bullitt County superintendent says the bus driver and 8 students were taken to the hospital by ambulance, and parents took 5 other students to the hospital on their own. One student on the bus said he fell on his shoulder and other classmates were bleeding. Bullitt County Sheriff's deputies are investigating what caused it. After meeting in a closed session for 3 hours Monday, the Jefferson County Board of Education has appointed a new at-large board member. The board interviewed 9 candidates for the vacant position before choosing Dr. Keith Look. He'll step into the seat held by James Craig, who resigned before the end of his term. Look cited his background as a JCPS grad, parent, and former administrator as a key asset for the role. He previously served as principal at Mazeek Middle School from 2003 to 2008 and Shawnee High School until 2013. And Golden Tempo left Saratoga in June after winning the Kentucky Derby and Belmont Stakes and made a fairly persuasive argument he was the best 3-year-old racehorse in America. But then he got sick with a minor bacterial infection, an early-stage pneumonia, which was caught in late June. Now, in his first race back, he'll be racing against competition, ready to beat him and take the best 3-year-old crown at Saturday's $1.25 million Traverse Stakes. Golden Tempo, currently the 5-2 morning line favorite in a field of 10 for the mile and a quarter Midsummer Derby at Saratoga Racehorse. He'll race against Renegade, who recently won the Jim Dandy. I'm Shannon Kogan with Wave News. Hope you have a great day.
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7: Sunny and warmer today with highs in the low to mid 80s, but we keep the lower humidity in place for tomorrow. Warmer mid to upper 80s for highs. We'll add in some isolated downpours, especially for the second half of your Wednesday into Thursday. Once we get into Friday and the weekend, some warmer but drier conditions are expected. From the Wave News Storm Tracking Team, I'm meteorologist Tawana Andrew.

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2: We're still a little tricky downtown as you're coming north on I-65. Obviously, yes, we've got the 65 Central Corridor work here, but we've also got the added complication of our Muhammad Ali Boulevard closure and Brook Street closure under I-65. Your posted detours for pedestrians and cars will be here through the duration, but the east side of the closure there on Muhammad Ali, that's currently open for both directions of travel. This is going to help folks get in and out of the parking garage for U of L Health, but this is going to be tricky, so careful. I'm Libby Kay with 502 Traffic.
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17: Yes, I got the streets morning takeover. Here's your local weather across Kentucky Alley.
18: Abundant sunshine and low humidity remain in our forecast for today. We'll be a little bit warmer with highs in the low to mid 80s for this afternoon. For tonight, mostly clear to partly cloudy skies as temperatures drop down into the 50s and low 60s. From the Wave News Storm Tracking Team, I'm meteorologist Tawana Andrew.
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up in the morning, dude. Beyonce, DJ Q to take over. All your favorites and more on the way today. Home of Young Jock in the Streets morning. Take over the number one morning show across the 502. And yes, we want to make sure we hook you up because we are your number one winning station where you can win your way in and check out Bryson Tiller October 7th for the Neo Trap Soul Tour. Keep it locked. We got more of your favorites on the way. Here it is, Drake, requested by you.

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2: I heard what you said through the grapevine. 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Time crossing these state lines. 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

0: Happy Tuesday. We are celebrating celebrity birthdays. It is Tuesday, August the 25th. We got all your favorites and more, of course, coming up. But let's celebrate those celebrities that are having a birthday today. Billy Ray Cyrus, 65 years old as of today. Happy birthday goes out to him. Happy birthday also goes out to Kel Mitchell. He is turning 48 years old as of today. T.I.'s son, King Harris, 22 years old as of today. Rock singer Gene Simmons of Kiss, 77 years old as of today. Blair Underwood turning 62 years old as of today. And Chef Rachel Ray is turning 58 years old today. All right, stay tuned and locked in. We got more of your favorites on the way. 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

0: a 10. Girl, you a 10, girl, you a 10, girl, you a 10. Girl, you a 10, girl, you a 10, girl, you a 10. Girl, you a 10, girl, you a 10, girl, you a
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show because we're giving you a chance to win your way in to check out Jack Harlow this weekend at Old Forester's Paris Town Hall. And you got to check in with who else but the queen of B96.5. I'm talking about Bella Ray in the afternoon, so listen to her when you weigh in, all right? We got more of your favorites on the way here for this trim.

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1: 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But I found out that my so-called husband has been dating. My son is in the third grade, and apparently he's with my son's first grade teacher. So it's been going on for a minute. I just need everybody to know about his behind.
2: I'm gonna lie. I'm gonna put it like this. Everybody hunting with the side piece when I found my side piece. About to make it my main piece, if you know what I'm talking about.
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5: That boy ain't do nothing but what females been doing since the beginning of time. With a side dude, then when they unhappy in a relationship, they want to get a divorce, and by the time they got a divorce, they already got an established relationship.
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0: Louisville, make sure you come out and rock out with us tomorrow. We are going to be at the Kentucky State Fair. It is Connoisseur Media Day. That's right. We are going to be out there hanging with you. B96.5's own day at the Kentucky State Fair. We're taking over the fair, and we want to see you in the South Wing A lobby. Stop by, and you can win tickets to the Hot Wheels Monster Trucks Live Glow and Fire. 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Keep it locked. 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

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So keep it locked for your chance to win those tickets. 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

0: Well, according to a post on TikTok, it looks like it's going viral because it asks the question, what is a word or phrase that instantly reveals someone's age bracket? Well, here are the top 10 things to know if you are old. Now, if you are saying videotaping instead of recording, you're old. Saying pound sign instead of hashtag, old. Number 3, if you say half past or quarter till when telling time, you are old. Number 4, shrink instead of therapist. Number 5, if you say earbuds or ear pods instead of AirPods and earbuds, you are old. Number 6, pocketbook instead of a purse. Yeah, I don't really hear anybody say pocketbook anymore. Number 7, stewardess instead of flight attendant. Number 7, number 8. Slacks instead of pants. Yes, you are old. Number 9, beauty parlor instead of salon. And number 10, supper instead of dinner. Yeah, don't say you're about to have supper. That just sounds so old-timey. There are the top 10 things that if you say these phrases, people will realize you are in a particular age bracket. It's DJ Q, your number one for hip-hop,
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DJ Q to take over. 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
1: I work part-time in the evening, so I'm not, you know, home when my son gets home. But I found out that my so-called husband has been dating. My son is in the third grade, and apparently he's with my son's first grade teacher, so it's been going on for a minute. I just need everybody to know about his behind.
2: 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Everybody happy with the side piece when I found my side piece. About to make it my main piece, if you know what I'm talking about.
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5: 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With a side dude, then when they unhappy in a relationship, they want to get a divorce, and by the time they got a divorce, they already got an established relationship.
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0: There it is, the latest from T.I. and Summer Walker is called And Won't. Now, tomorrow, come hang out with us because we are going to be broadcasting live from the State Fair. That's right. It's B96.5 day at the Kentucky State Fair, and we are taking over the Kentucky State Fair. 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
10: 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This money usually comes in at very, very high interest rates. 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

0: 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No matter what I
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2: 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I just need everybody to know about his behind.
3: I'm gonna lie. 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About to make it my main piece, if you know what I'm talking about.
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6: That boy ain't do nothing but what females been doing since the beginning of time. 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
7: She needs to ask for a copy of this recording, take it to the attorney, and hit him up for adultery. 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

1 o'clock with all your favorites and more. You can win your way in and check out Bryson Tiller with me this hour. All you got to do is listen and win. And I'm going to ask you to text, so just make sure you got that number locked in. 502-795-1965. Yeah. Ice.

0: What you need are tickets to check out Bryson Tiller October 7th, and I got them. All you need to do is be the fifth person, not the first, but the fifth person to text my phone lines, 502-795-1965. Text me Bryson Tiller. That's it. All you have to do is text me the name Bryson Tiller. I got your hookup, 502. So let's go to that Neo Trap Soul Tour.
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0: 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Carla, what's your name?
1: Oh, this is Tia.
0: What's up, Tia? I'm glad I could make your day. You sound like you're in a good mood.
1: I didn't think you would call me because I'm trying to dive.
0: Well, it must be your lucky day. I actually called someone else before you, but they didn't pick up. So you were next in line. So congratulations to you. You're going to be going to that Bryson Tiller Neo Trap Soul Tour October the 7th. It's going down the KFC Yum Center. You and the guests are invited. So congratulations.
1: That's perfect
0: because
1: my birthday is in October, too.
0: When's your birthday?
1: October 23rd.
0: Okay. Well, happy early birthday to you. This is the perfect birthday gift. And tell everybody around the Ville what's your number one winning station for your birthday. We're going to say it's for your birthday.
1: And thank you. B96.5.

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0: 10, girl, you a 10. Girl, you a 10, girl, you a 10, girl, you a 10. Girl, you a 10, girl, you a 10, girl, you a 10. Girl, you a 10, girl, you a 10, girl, you a
1: 10. How long would you let a friend stay with you that is down on their luck? What's your timeline?
2: To be honest, I've been on both sides of the field. I've been on both sides to where I've had to stay with somebody because I was down, and I've been on the field to where somebody's had to stay with me because they was down. If an individual is down and really wants to get right, I don't feel like it should take them a year. I feel like it should take them from 3 to 6 months. Once they put their grind down and do what they got to do, they're going to be able to make it happen.
3: My timeline is 6 months, but you can't stay with me if you ain't got no job. So if you ain't even got no job, then don't even ask me.
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0: 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My homegirl Bella Ray in the Afternoon is up next to bat tomorrow. Make sure you catch us because we are going to be at the fair. Come hang out with us. We're going to be in the South Wing A lobby. We're going to be hanging out there all day. I'll be there starting at 10 a.m. tomorrow, broadcasting live and, you know, doing fair things, trying the food, riding the rides, and hanging out with you, 502. 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

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See your favorite girl, Bella Rady, out to do what's up, what's happening? How you feeling on your Tuesday, friends? It's Intuitive Tuesdays. We turning up on this Tuesday. I got tickets for you on this nice Tuesday. Just make sure you stay here till 7 o'clock, all right? V96. God, I'm a witness. Success feel better, independent. 9-11 at the Valley, at the limit. Big Master P vibe, no limit. 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Somebody tell them people Mr. Hem is here. Whoa, whoa, whoa, whoa, whoa. Mr. Hem is here.

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Never chase bread, chase the vision. 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Success feel better, independent. 9-11 at the Valley, out of Linnet. Big Master P vibe, no limit. Ballin' hard on another hemisphere. Somebody tell them people Mr. Hem is here. Whoa, whoa, whoa, whoa, whoa. 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

0: 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Ballin' hard on another hemisphere. Somebody tell them people Mr. Hem is here.
1: Whoa, whoa, whoa, whoa, whoa, whoa.
0: Mr. Hem is here.
1: Whoa, whoa, whoa, whoa, whoa, whoa.
0: Mr. Hem.
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Biggest friend, what you doing? What are you doing tomorrow? To be honest, like, be exact with me. What you doing? Now you going to work? Okay, cool. Because listen, friends, if you're not going to work, though, meet us down at the fair, okay? We're going to be in the South Wing A. Meet us down there, friends. I'm going to have your way in to go see Mr. Jack Harlow while we are at the fair, okay? I'll be down there starting at 2 o'clock all the way up until 7 o'clock. I will be broadcasting live from the fair in South Wing A. If you want to win your way in to go see Jack Harlow, meet us over there, friends, in South Wing A. At the fair for B96.5 day, DJ Q is going to be there starting at 10 a.m. So he'll be doing his show from there. Friends, word on the street is that we might get a rare sighting from DJ Empty Beats. Goldie says she pulling up. So the whole team is going to be there. We're just going to be missing you, friend. Okay, so if you need more details about B96.5 day at the fair, head to hiphopb965.com, all right? 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

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Today's your birthday, and I want to help celebrate. 502-795-1965. 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
1: I heard it's your birthday.
2: Because, baby, it's Virgo season, and happy birthday to all the Virgos. But special happy birthday goes out to Coy Brown. Happy birthday goes out to Jeffrey Wilson. Happy birthday to Sierra Boyd. Happy birthday as well goes out to Dottie Howlett. And happy birthday goes to Bree Carey. 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Turn it all the way up, okay? 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

0: So we're sitting talking to Swin.
1: Yep.
0: We're like, how old is Lil Tony?
1: A year and a few weeks. Yeah.
0: Mm. So Kenny like, well, I know he giving you hell running through the house.
1: Absolutely.
0: So he running through the house already?
1: No, he ain't running, but he moving fast.
0: So he walking fast?
1: No, he crawling fast.
0: Hold on.
2: He crawling. So he's not walking?
1: Is my baby dumb?
2: Of course.
0: No, shout.
3: What are we going to do? 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

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It's wild out here. But, baby, get in the break room. Two songs. We got to talk. B96.

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0: 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Period.

0: Trent, get in this break room. We got way too much to go over. Some stuff is sad, but some stuff is like, oh, so you just really don't like us. So, Fariz, get inside of here. And, of course, friends, inside the break room. See, I love to give y'all things that you need. All the things you might have missed. If you need me to go into great detail, I absolutely can do just that, okay?
1: Dearest, sweet Aaliyah, I have trouble accepting the fact that you're gone. So I won't. It'll be like we went for a while without seeing each other. But I can understand why God would have wanted you close to him. Because you truly were an angel on earth.
0: Absolutely an angel on earth. And today, friends, we actually celebrate, we're actually mourning 25 years of Miss Aaliyah today. And when you think back on it, like, can you remember where you were when you found out that this is the L-I-Y-A-H when she passed away? Like, I feel like that was the first artist that I probably cried about that was gone. Like, I know that I did. But friends, when you think also about it, what was your favorite Aaliyah song? What was your favorite one? Think about that, friends. And today we are mourning, but we're also celebrating Miss Aaliyah 25 years. But friends, let's talk, because I don't know why Target makes it so easy for us to just be like, okay, just don't even go in, okay? Because let's talk, because Target yesterday, I don't know if y'all seen the video or the picture of the kid in the blackface costume. Yes, you heard me right, a blackface costume at Target, when Target was just in trouble for getting rid of DEI. I'm confused. I want to know where the channels were that, like, or were there channels, were there not channels? We definitely need to be in the know on it, because we're confused. We're confused. How did the picture get taken? How did the picture get approved to make it to the website? How did the website get approved? Is that all one person? Does Target not have enough workers? Or I'm trying to make it make sense. Target gonna have to make everything $1. We're going to have to make Target the new dollar store for some reason, because why do they keep doing stuff like this? But anyways, first, you want to check all that, head over to hiphopb965.com. They did issue an apology. They said, we removed the offensive Halloween costume that should never have been a part of our assortment. It is no longer for sale. As a company, we got this wrong. Absolutely. Absolutely. It says, we are deeply sorry. We know this is especially hurtful for our black guest. They didn't even use ChatGPT. They didn't even use ChatGPT for the apology anyways, friends. Let's keep going. Lastly, but certainly not least, we have lost a legend in music, okay, in all genres of music today.
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0: So, friends, Dolly Parton has passed away at the age of 80, friends. We don't have any, you know, any, there is no, what happened? Because I know y'all want to know, what happened? Friends, we don't know, okay? But she was 80, and if you don't know that song from Miss Dolly Parton, I know that you've heard this version.
3: Jolene, Jolene, Jolene, Jolene, I'm warning you, don't come for my man.
0: But besides Beyonce being somebody that did look up to Miss Dolly Parton, there was a lot of people that was definitely influenced by Miss Dolly Parton's music. Lots of R&B and hip hop music actually sample Miss Dolly Parton, okay? Miss Dolly Parton been getting to them coins for a very, very long time, okay? And for friends, if you want even more, head on over to hiphopb965.com. It is all there. But friends, make sure you stay here. You stay tuned. 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Okay, we got a whole lot more coming. 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
8: To be honest, I've been on both sides of the field. I've been on both sides to where I've had to stay with somebody because I was down, and I've been on the field to where somebody's had to stay with me because they was down. If an individual is down and really wants to get right, I don't feel like it should take them a year. I feel like it should take them from 3 to 6 months once they put a grind down and do it.

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0: getting you through the kids' school pickup line. Lord have mercy.
1: Brother.
0: Damn. 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

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You already know, coming up later in this hour, we do have Intuitive Tuesdays. 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So I need you, just stick with me, friend. V96.

0: So, friend, are we tired as a whole yet of the violence in a city? Like, are we over it? If it's one person, y'all always said that Timmy keeps her podium in the car. Baby, if it's one person that's sick of having to pull out his podium, is the police chief. He's got to be tired of pulling that podium out in France. 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Again, if you were police chief for the day, what would be the first thing you would change about how Louisville handles violence in the city? 502-795-1965. 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Again, friends, if you were police chief, you had to keep pulling out that podium because people in the city can't get it together. 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Call or text me, friend. 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

today is, if you were a police chief for the day, what would be the first thing you would change about Louisville, how Louisville handles violence in the city? Major shout out to Riri for texting in. Riri said, I really don't know. The problem is so complex. It's so many ways that you can go about it, friends. 502-795-1965, friends. If you were police chief for the day, what would be the first thing that you would change

0: you. How long would you let a friend stay with you that is down on their luck? What's your timeline?
1: To be honest, I've been on both sides of the field. I've been on both sides to where I've had to stay with somebody because I was down, and I've been on the field to where somebody's had to stay with me because they was down. If an individual is down and really wants to get right, I don't feel like it should take them a year. I feel like it should take them from 3 to 6 months. Once they put their grind down and do what they got to do, they going to be able to make it happen.
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We'll have more with Car Rider Chronicles with friends coming up in two songs. 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We need to know what the affirmation of the week is as well. 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I got Miss Burkita Goodwin coming up in two songs. V96.

0: First, it's Young Jock and the Streets Morning Takeover, midday. Then your afternoons hit different when Bella Ray is on. You dig what I'm saying? 2 to 7, daily on B96.5. When Bella Ray is on, it's on, baby.
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3: Listen, let's get into it. This week, we're moving through the energy of a full moon eclipse in Pisces. And the message is simple. Expect the unexpected. Ooh. Rest in peace, Dolly.
2: Literally.
3: Things may feel unpredictable. Emotions may be heightened and the situations could suddenly begin to shift. But remember, sometimes the shakeup is just how we turn the corner. This energy is guiding us to choose differently, to break free from old patterns, old responses, and versions of ourselves we have definitely outgrown. And choosing differently can feel uncomfortable. So instead of resisting what's coming up, I want you to ask yourself this week, what if this isn't a disruption? What if it's actually redirection? So our key this week is to be flexible. This Pisces energy is a go with the flow type of energy. So we want to be open to the changing our minds. We want to be open to changing directions and making choices that we've never had to make before. Because what feels like uncertainty may actually be leading you towards a more authentic and liberated version of yourself. So take a deep breath, people. And look at what you've been fighting for, fighting against, and fighting to hold on to. And maybe it's time to stop fighting and maybe allow a little more flow into our lives this week, okay? So affirmation of the week.
2: Okay.
3: Slow and steady is I release resistance, trust the redirection, and I flow freely towards what's next.
2: Come on, Bree, give it to us. Call and response.
3: Yes, we're going to ground in that, right? So I release resistance. I trust the redirection. And I flow freely towards what's next. That part. So we're going to allow ourselves to have to, we don't have to fight everything and everyone and everybody. This week, we're going to give ourselves permission to really just allow it to be a redirection. Maybe give a pause before you decide to turn up, right? Like, let's pause for a second and see what could really be happening here that we don't see in the midst of it all. So y'all take care of yourselves. Y'all love on each other. And the Virgos took Dolly. I said it.
2: Yeah, because like y'all came in. This is what y'all did. We ain't even a week in.
3: Because Leos would never.
2: You know what? Bree, how can everybody find your energy?
3: You can find me on all platforms as I am Brekeeta Goodwin. BRekeeta Goodwin.
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5: So we still talking to Swin.
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5: Hold on.
7: He crawling? 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
6: Is my baby dumb?
7: Of course.
5: No, shout. What are we going to do?
8: We're going to have a good morning. Keep it locked right here.
9: New traffic patterns along 65 is causing all sorts of delays. Muhammad Ali Boulevard and Brook Street underneath 65 is going to have long-term closures. There are detours posted for drivers and pedestrians throughout that entire area. We do have a vehicle on fire, 65 southbound at Jacob Street, which is just adding insult to injury through there. So give yourself lots of extra time to work your way through it. I'm Andy Bass with 502 Traffic.
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96.5 at Bub Station Home, the Young Jock Morning Streets Takeover. So your favorite girl, Bella Brady, afternoon hanging out with you and friends. I want to send you outside. I do. Let's have some fun. Let's have some fun. I'm going to send you outside, and I'm going to tell you where I'm going to send you, and I'm going to tell you how to win. Three songs, friends. You just got to be right. Yeah. B96. Yeah.

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0: 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It don't come easy. And baby, guess what? These tickets ain't gonna come easy either, okay? B96.5, your favorite girl, Bella Radio Afternoon Friends. And please make sure you are calling me right now. Go ahead and call me, friend. 502-795-1965. I'm trying my best to send you to go see Mr. Jack Harlow, okay? He's gonna be here on August 29th and 31st. I'm gonna send you to the 31st show, okay? So call me, 502-795-1965. He's bringing his Monica tour to the Old Foresters Paris Town Hall, and you deserve to be there. You do. You deserve to be there for the low, low, for the free, free. You just gotta call me, though. 502-795-1965.
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0: 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Jessica, how you feeling today?
1: Good.
0: That is awesome. Listen, Jessica, I'm trying to get you in, okay? I want you to go see Jack Harlow at the Old Foresters Pierce Town Hall, but friend, you gonna have to give me the artist and the title of these songs. Are you ready?
1: Okay.
2: Me though, I like natural. 50 bands and a session. I'm missing you in the shade.
0: What you got, Jessica?
1: Neither one.
0: It's okay, because somebody else wants to go. Somebody else wants to go see Jack Harlow. Ain't they going to know the artist and the title of both those songs. 502-795-1965. Go ahead and call me if you try to go see Jack Harlow, friend. B96.

0: 10, girl, you a 10. Girl, you a 10, girl, you a 10, girl, you a 10. 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Girl, you a 10, girl, you a 10, girl, you a 10. Girl, you a 10, girl, you a 10.
1: B96.5, I got Jake on the line. Jake, how you feeling today?
2: Good. Thank you.
1: That is awesome. Listen, Jake, I want to get you in, okay? See Mr. Jack Harlow on the 31st for the Monica Tour. Another thing you got to do is give me the artist and the title of these songs. Are you ready?
2: All right.
3: Me, though, I like natural. 50 bands in a session. I'm missing you in the shade.
1: What you got?
2: So they're both Jack Harlow songs.
1: Is it? Well, I know that. We also need the name of the song as well, friend. 502-795-1965. Go ahead and call me if you think you know the artist and the title of those two songs. B96.

0: V96.5, I got Demetra on the line. Demetra, how you feeling today?
1: I'm feeling great, baby. How are you?
0: Oh, that's awesome, baby. I'm feeling amazing, okay? Now, listen, I want to get you in to go see Mr. Jack Harlow on the 31st. The only thing you got to do is give me the artist and the title of these songs. Are you ready?
1: I'm ready.
2: Me, though, I like natural. 50 bands in a session. I'm missing you in the shade.
0: What you got, girl?
1: Baby, I can't even do
0: it. It's okay. Hopefully somebody else can, friends. We got one more person. That's all I'm taking. 502-795-1965. Call me if you think you know the artist and the title of those two songs. Please call me. B96.

0: V96.5, I got Dylan on the line. Dylan, how you feeling today?
1: Hey, I'm feeling great.
0: That is awesome. Listen, Dylan, I want to get you in, okay? Jack Harlow is going to be here in the city on the 31st as well. And I want to get you in. And all thing I do is give me the artist and the title of these songs. Are you ready?
1: I'm ready.
2: Me, though, I like natural. 50 bands in a session. I'm missing you in the shade.
0: What you got?
1: Ooh, 50 bands in a session. It's Jack Harlow. I can't tell you the name of the song, though. I'm out.
0: It's not me. It's not me at all, friends. It's really not. It's not, friend. You know what? If you want to win your way to go see Jack Harlow, make sure you head to hiphopb965.com. Maybe that's what I need to do. Hiphopb965.com, friends. Also, if you want to win your way to go see Jack Harlow, meet me at the fair at this point. Meet me at the fair tomorrow. I'm going to be there starting at 2 o'clock all the way up to 7 o'clock tomorrow. If you want to go, those are your only two options at this point. And but also, you can win tomorrow as well. Okay, I'm going to be broadcasting live from the fair trying to give out tickets for Jack Harlow. Friend, I don't know what else to do. Friend, do two things. Just get ready. Get ready. We got the 5 o'clock traffic party about to happen. Put that seatbelt on. Crank that radio all the way up. Prepare to party with the one, the only Mr. DJ Empty Beats, all right? I got you, friend. V96.
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4: 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I feel like it should take them from 3 to 6 months. Once they put their grind down and do what they got to do, they going to be able to make it happen.
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9: New traffic patterns along 65 northbound.

0: southbound, new closures as well on off ramps, causing all sorts of slowdowns with confusion as people navigate that new pattern. Still trying to clean up that earlier vehicle fire on 65 southbound at Jacob Street. And we're getting reports of an accident at Fern Valley Road, just a little bit west of the 65 interchange. Also slowing things down, so watch out for that. I'm Andy Bass with 502 Traffic.
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2: 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Mr. 96.5. You know, RNC records, play up the catcher, you know, chicken, you know, DJ, MD Beats. Green flying, designer wearing golden child, you know, when.

beneficiary. And what the f*** are they gonna do with it? Had the girls up at 29 on stage twerking with a dictionary. Guilt trips, not church trips when it's cold out here in February. Cause right now, shorty parachuting like she flying for the military. 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That make a

0: Get it, girl. Now get it, girl. Okay, so I see you over in the corner. Listen, I told you that 5 o'clock shopping party, DJ Empty Beats. But it's Bella Ray, I told you we're going to turn you up.
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0: 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Text me for your favorite song request. 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Straight from the text line, it says, big shout out to Gina. Been getting me together from my hair to my figure. In the park, taking walks every day. I love you, girly. And appreciate all the time spent from Jashay. So, friend, again, text me your birthday shout outs. Text me your regular shout outs. Text me your song request shout outs. Friends, I got you, okay? But I hope that you are having an amazing time inside of your 5 o'clock traffic party. Because coming up, I got Bella's Daily Debate. So get ready, friend, because I got real questions that need to be answered, okay?
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0: Friend, I know that we be joking and how we always say, like, Miss Timmy must have her podium in her trunk. I know we be joking, but I know for sure the police chief got to have his in his trunk too, because he is always having to go and speak at these violent crimes scenes. And friend, like, at what point, when do we change it around? What do we have to do? How do we mold it back differently? I don't know, friend. 502-795-1965. Inside of Bella's Daily Debate, I love to ask questions and I do want to hear from you. Okay, I really do. 502-795-1965. The question today is, if you were police chief for the day, what would be the first thing you would change about how Louisville handles violence in the city? Again, if you were police chief for the day, what would be the first thing you would change about how Louisville handles violence in the city? 502-795-1965. How would you handle it, friend?
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5: Heavy rush hour delays exist throughout all of the area, especially on the Waterston Expressway as you approach 65. Give yourself extra time. 65 is very slow as you guys adjust to the new traffic patterns and the closures that they did over the weekend. Give yourself a couple extra minutes through there, and we're still working an accident 65 south right at the 64 interchange, slowing things down through there. I'm Andy Bass with 502 Traffic.
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V96.5 is your favorite girl, Bella Brady, afternoon it, baby. Coming up in three songs. We got into the Tuesdays. 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You need to know what the affirmation of the week is. 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
3: Listen, let's get into it. This week, we're moving through the energy of a full moon eclipse in Pisces. And the message is simple. Expect the unexpected. Ooh. Rest in peace, Dolly.
2: Literally.
3: Things may feel unpredictable. Emotions may be heightened and the situations could suddenly begin to shift. But remember, sometimes the shakeup is just how we turn the corner. This energy is guiding us to choose differently, to break free from old patterns, old responses, and versions of ourselves we have definitely outgrown. And choosing differently can feel uncomfortable. So instead of resisting what's coming up, I want you to ask yourself this week, what if this isn't a disruption? What if it's actually redirection? So our key this week is to be flexible. This Pisces energy is a go with the flow type of energy. So we want to be open to the changing our minds. We want to be open to changing directions and making choices that we've never had to make before. Because what feels like uncertainty may actually be leading you towards a more authentic and liberated version of yourself. So take a deep breath, people. And look at what you've been fighting for, fighting against, and fighting to hold on to. And maybe it's time to stop fighting and maybe allow a little more flow into our lives this week, okay? So affirmation of the week.
2: Okay.
3: Slow and steady is I release resistance, trust the redirection, and I flow freely towards what's next.
2: Come on, Bree, give it to us. Call and response.
3: Yes, we're going to ground in that, right? So I release resistance. I trust the redirection. And I flow freely towards what's next. That part. So we're going to allow ourselves to have to, we don't have to fight everything and everyone and everybody. This week, we're going to give ourselves permission to really just allow it to be a redirection. Maybe give a pause before you decide to turn up, right? Like, let's pause for a second and see what could really be happening here that we don't see in the midst of it all. So y'all take care of yourselves. Y'all love on each other. And the Virgos took Dolly. I said it.
2: Yeah, because like y'all came in. This is what y'all did. We're the only one. We ain't even a week in.
3: Because Leos would never.
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1: Roadies, I gotta tell you something. 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

0: And just like that, baby, it's my time. I gotta go. Gotta move over. You got DJ Ifty Beats about to hang out with you and party with you. And then right after DJ Ifty Beats, you already know that Tuesdays I for gold. Hey, let me hear you say Tuesdays I for gold. Hey. So she'll be on all the way up until midnight. But friends, do two things for me as always. I always want you to keep a smile on your face. Do something nice for someone else. Encourage your words. Goes a long, long way. All right, go be good, go be great, best version of yourself that you can be. But friends, I cannot wait to see you at the fair tomorrow, starting at 2 o'clock. Come and see me, come meet me out there again. Win your way into Mr. Jack Harlow as well tomorrow. Okay, at the fair, South Wing A. Pull up on me, cause I can't wait to go get my pickles, baby. V96.
1: 65 southbound, extremely busy as you exit out the river as you make your way down to about Breckenridge Street. That's still about a 10, maybe even a 15-minute delay still lingering around. Give yourself some extra time to work your way through there. We are working a couple of earlier accidents. Crittenden Drive at Central Avenue. That earlier accident still trying to be wrapped up by officials, along with Fern Valley Road at Preston Highway. I'm Andy Bass with 502 Traffic.
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1: Yep.
0: We're like, how old is Lil Tony?
1: A year and a few weeks. Yeah.
0: Mm. So Kenny like, why don't he giving you hell running through the house?
1: Absolutely.
0: Oh, he running through the house already?
1: No, he ain't running, but he moving fast.
0: So he walking fast?
1: No, he crawling fast.
0: Hold on.
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0: long would you let a friend stay with you that is down on their luck? 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
1: To be honest, I've been on both sides of the field. I've been on both sides to where I've had to stay with somebody because I was down, and I've been on the field to where somebody's had to stay with me because they was down. If an individual is down and really wants to get right, I don't feel like it should take them a year. I feel like it should take them from 3 to 6 months. Once they put their grind down and do what they got to do, they're going to be able to make it happen.
2: 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So if you ain't even got no job, then don't even ask me.
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